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1: Okay. 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
1: Anywhere registered to Joseph Sayer Jr. at Leonia. Expiration 10-6 of 26, yet a yes.
0: Clear.
1: 605.
0: That's Route 34-6.
1: What?
0: The deer walked away prior to my arrival on the service.
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0: 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Go ahead, Tony.
1: Good morning. I'll be in service car 43. 28 will be in 82. 14 will be in schools.

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0: in central Miami Public Safety. 709 Skyview Trail, 709 Skyview Trail. She won't cross off Whitetail Court. Me for an 11-year-old child out of control. He has to respond.
1: Work with.
0: He's currently outside. No weapons, obviously no HPD.

0: reporting, yes. Okay, now I have a medical 2. Check that, a priority 2. At 667 Union, 667 Union, apartment number 11, across of Fargo. This is for an adult female with diabetic issue. Can you respond?
1: Stop for 28. I'm on.
0: I'm Grandma. Priority 2, 667 Union, 667 Union Street, City of Union, Castle Fargo. This is B4, an adult female with diabetic issues, since clear at 736.

Coyote Central to Portland Ambulance, I'm a priority one at 5885 East Upper Lake Road, 5885 East Upper Lake, Crossing Keeper and Petrie, 65-year-old male, difficulty breathing, such a clear 737. Coyote Central to Sunfield, first responder, 7 priority one, 585 East Upper Lake, 585 East Upper Lake Road, Crossing Keeper and Petrie, 65-year-old male, difficulty breathing, such a clear first tone, 737. Coyote Central to Sunfield, first responder, 7 priority one, 585 East Upper Lake Road, Crossing Keeper and Petrie, 65-year-old male, difficulty breathing, such a clear second tone, 737.

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0: Central 49. Roger. Sorry about that. I'll be out in Skyview, Joe.
1: Okay, I think maybe I got this backwards. So you're out on Skyview Trail, 20 is going to the medical. Is that correct?
0: Never.
1: Okay, thanks.
0: Central 4928.

0: zu gehen.
1: What was the apartment number, 667?
0: None, sir.
1: Okay. There's three floors here, so I'm not sure which floor she's on.
0: Okay, stay by. I'll see what I can find out. I'm just central to Portland Ambulance. I have a priority 2-104 Blossom Drive, 104 Blossom Drive. 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
1: Any fine, we're gonna be in 111.
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0: Good morning, Hope Answers.
1: Good morning, it is. Six three status.
0: Central.
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0: Central 3417.
1: 17.
0: Good morning. I'll be in service. Car 2, 00.
1: Good morning, AM.
0: Central 626. What is that? I'll be in Ellis Elementary parking lot with Charles Zebra John 141, a tan colored Escape with one.

0: 49-28 from 20. 20, go ahead. You can be 10-4 there. Affirm. I'm just going to load it up now. Rick Central, 28. 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
1: What is it?
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2: Turn 12-6-4-9-8 with the staff. Westbound exit 67 with Wisconsin trailer flight 8083703, wait to a pressure white trailer.
0: I'm clearing 38. 626 status.
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0: I'm clear of the stop.
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1: I'll show you on the M.Detail, 841. 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
2: 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James, and check at Charles Street, north of 44, with 1 Robert Charles William, 47, a green Jeep with 1.

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1: Right.
0: Eastbound, your mile marker 61, Edward San Frank 7933, right to where the...
1: A 54.

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1: 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Address is 2525 South State Road for a man sleeping in his car. The lady at the Admiral gas station would like a wellness check done on him. She's not seen him move. He has not gotten out of the car, and it's been there since 3 a.m.
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2: 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Six, 4-3-8.
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2: 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First of James, Common, middle of Allen, A-L-A-N. 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
1: What?
0: Showing officer safety caution as well as a positive semen. He is valid out of Mueller. Showing a civil for neglect child statewide pickup $500 cash only out of Ione County, as well as a civil for neglect child statewide pickup $1,626 cash only, $6,506 in arrears of Ione County, as well as a civil for contempt of court statewide pickup $2,500.

0: was?
1: The venue is at 8889 Meadow Rue Drive, 8889 Meadow Rue, across the Cutler and Ivywood. She made contact with a Corinne Berry. Her reference to the neighbor's dog attacked her and her dog. She wasn't bitten, but it charged at her. I've got a TX if you want to.
0: Go ahead with it.
1: She can reach the area code 616-421-5258.
0: I'm clear.
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1: What?
0: 3419, you were broken.
1: I'll be on foot on the 225 behind the Chrysler.
0: Alright, you got a bad signal. 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
1: Still standby, 452 Jones Street, making contact with Amari Perez. 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
0: Robert Lawson calling from Wyoming, says he hasn't heard from her in a day or two. She has his Jeep. I've got his TX when you're ready.
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0: Respond to 7977 North State Road, cross of Oak and Long Lake Road. You'll be making contact with Scott Langina in regards to a VIN inspection on a motorcycle.
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2: Bounty 626 from Central. Were you clear on that information?
1: Negative. I was in the stitch.
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0: City or where, Summit Street between Darby and Parsonage. It's going to be closed off for right now. 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

0: 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Status?
1: No, westbound at the 6-2. Queen, Paul, check that. 0, Paul, King, Lincoln, 2-2.
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1: Central 643 to South. Westbound at the 63 Edward Zebra Mary 9980 White Chrysler, Toronto Country.

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1: You can tell me clear of this. 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That's it. 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
0: Okay, can you copy a TX in reference to your last?
1: It's not the same TX?
0: No, it's not. It's the sister of the missing person.
1: Hey, go ahead with it.
0: It's Dashaya Mann. Phone number is 616-710-6222.
1: All right, then. 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

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No further information. Central's clear, 1031.

22 Saranac Fire for a Priority 2 at Ionia at 5341 Kaiser Road, 5341 Kaiser Road, cross of MacArthur Road, Black Oak Drive for a unknown male medical alarm. No further information, Central Square 1032.

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0: Morning, Clark. 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
1: The road closure you sent to earlier, I believe, said Riverside and Darby. It's actually Parsonage and Darby is closed, or just in case the ambulance is coming through town.
0: Oh, okay, Clark. Thank you.

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1: That's correct, sir.
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0: Be westbound unit 63, Edward X-ray, 0159, A red Toyota.
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0: 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Caller advised, no arcing or sparking, and they didn't lose power. Sounds like it's very possibly a TV or communication wire, but very low-hanging, and a car could hit it and rip it down. Forest Cliff.
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0: Making contact with Robert Lawson at 616-881-4175. He would like to report his vehicle stolen now.
1: Negative. I'm not going to call him back. And the vehicle, he gave the vehicle to her in Wyoming, so he can contact them.
0: Clear. I will call him back and advise him to call Wyoming police.
1: Clear. Thank you.
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1: 10066.
0: 66, go ahead.
1: Is there a way you can contact Wyoming PD dispatch and let them know, in case he changes the story, that he actually loaned her the vehicle for a week? It is not stolen. That way, if he changes the story with them.
0: Stay firm. I will work on making contact with them first.
1: Thank you so much.
0: You're welcome, 1110.

0: Central dispatch to Conway units, respond to a commercial burglar alarm. 566 West Grand River Avenue, 566 West Grand River Avenue, across of Harwood and Tell State. Alarm company is advising multiple activations, including south entry door. This is going to be that signal tower. Units to respond.
1: Not at the office.
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1: 6438, go ahead.
0: The westbound near Bell Road, I guess. Edward Yellow Adam 9700, Roger Super.
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0: 算是个明白人。The third EMS to the station, the back, Verdon Way, Fire Street.
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0: I mean, that was not the answer, that's one.
1: Okay, correct. Pioneer Central Life EMS, priority 3, request from building on duty. And a dog bite behind their station. It's 120 South Pleasant, 120 South Pleasant Street off of West Congress. 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
1: Good.
0: It's going to be in the area of 7656 Nash Highway for an abandoned vehicle. Caller's advising it's a brown SUV. The plate comes back to a 2011 Kia Sorento.
1: I'm clear.
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0: 6474 for a warrant confirmation. Kent County is out with a Leroy Dallas Doty, 1223 of 1990, lodged on local charges. He's showing a felony for dangerous drugs. So statewide pickup, no bond out of your department. Would you like a hold, please?
1: Any firm, could you send me vacation over?
0: Okay,

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0: Clear, no checks at 1134.

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1: Yes.
0: Kent County is advising that subject is bonding out on local charges. Pick up.
1: Paper.
0: Clear, do you have an ETA?
1: Able to make me.
0: I will check.
1: Clear.
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1: Go ahead.
2: They're not going to make me. He's already lodged over there. He's bonded on their church.
1: Clear, we'll pick up probably within an hour.
2: Okay, thank you.

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0: 3426. 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
0: David George, 19649. Bill White, Nissan Frontier. 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
1: Which record do you want started?
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0: Six, 6493 is up.
1: 6493, go ahead.
0: M66 and Peterson Road. No plate on the way, don't trip.
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0: calls.
1: Go ahead with it.
0: Looks to be plotting to the north side of the Portland Middle School. Received a 911 hang-up. Could hear screaming. Now the phone is off. Sounded like they were just teenagers. If you could check the area.
1: Favor.
0: 1228.

Pennsylvania Central Coamo Fire Department. If you could check on a wire that's down 11186 Walker Road. 11186 Walker Road between Wagner and Hubbardston Road. In the front of the residence. No arcing or sparking. Caller does have power at the residence still, such as clear at 1231. Second tone, Guamo, if you could check on a wire that's down in front of 11186 Walker Road. 11186 Walker between Wagner and Hubbardston. Resident there is reporting that she does still have power. Such is clear at 1231.

0: Miami Central, Cuomo 757.
1: Cuomo 757.
0: This is going to be the very same phone line that I called in yesterday at the very same address. You can send it to disregard.
1: Okay, clear.
0: It should be coiled up in the ditch next to the mailbox of that residence.
1: Okay, clear. I'll let the resident there know.
0: Hey, affirmative. Thank you, sir.
1: You're welcome. Central Palomo Fire Department, you can disregard that wire's down. Again, you can disregard the down wires that are clear at 1232.

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1: Negative. I sent a disregard call. I'm not sure if you copied.
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0: 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Zach Adam Paul 419, via white box truck.
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1: Go ahead.
0: Making contact with Penny Powers. She lives at 450 East Prospect in New York. Calling to advise her grandson was walking to the store and was bit by a dog on Plains in Maple. They believe they have the location of the dog. It's currently inside the house. I've got a TX if you'd like that.
1: Go ahead with it.
0: 616-841-8753.
1: I'm clear.
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1: Making contact with Carolyn Fox, 214 Catherine Court. 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
0: 1304. 6498, status.
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1: 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Well, check that. It's lot 135 in Wellington Estates. Follow up on that dog bite.
3: Okay, clear. 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
1: Negative.

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0: Westbound 71. Mission plate 53 Adam David Tom 3. What's you?
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0: Jackson until 6498.
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2: Nine. I'll clear that address. 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I don't need to check.
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0: Greg, can you just run his file too?
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0: 647 Park Glen.
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0: Q, copy PDA.
1: Adrian, go ahead.
0: It's going to be Kelsey Highway between David Highway and Peckley. They hit a guardrail. No injuries.
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0: 1329.
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0: Can you show me at the office on a walking plate in the lobby, and then I'll give you TX in regards to call the 64s will probably have to take.
1: I'm clear. Break 3426 status.
2: Secure. 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

0: 8721 Orleans Avenue, up by Long Lake, between Shady Lane and Belding Avenue. Had a 911 open line there, Spanish-speaking individuals. I couldn't really understand what was going on.
1: Quick and rapid.

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1: Are you clear of the Plain Street and Maple Street viewer as well?
0: I'm clear of GX. I haven't made contact with the dog owner yet.
1: 1358.

0: 3426, copy another. So suspicious situation, 7880 East Grand River Avenue. Nothing in progress right now. I'll be making contact with Aaron Beard, the property manager, referencing six young boys walking around storage units with ball bats and sledgehammers.
1: Clear.
0: She wasn't currently on the property when I spoke to her. There's a TX in the note for you.
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1: Hey, westbound, near 62, David Lincoln Yellow, 1545 of Black Beauty.
0: 1413.

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1: 6438, go ahead.
0: Westbound unit 6-1 with Edward William George, 9606, Apogee.
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0: 3417 status.
1: 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I'll be clear of it.
0: 1426.

0: making contact with Marcy Sickish. She's at 1115 Brentwood Street, calling about the police department possibly driving by her son's dad's vehicle and writing the plate down. Thought it was suspicious. And we'll link a phone call. I've got that when you're ready.
1: Okay, but can you give me her name again?
0: Marcy Sickes. S-I-K-K-E-S.
1: Okay, go ahead and hear.
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2: 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I'm trying to get further. I'm not sure which town it is, but if you'd start that way, please.
3: 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Central 643. I'm back in.
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1: 643, go ahead.
0: Eastbound to 6-1. China, Ohio plate. Paul, Nora, King, 5627, a white pickup.
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0: Much appreciated. 8478 Front Street, 8478 Front Street and Palo between Van Black and Division. Joshua Foster is receiving some threatening text messages regarding his family members. He's not home currently, but would like his property checked. And then when he gets home, he'd like to make a report about the messages.
1: Okay.

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0: West of Rosendahl, Robert Union, Zebra, Edward, Nora, David, Adam, Lincoln, Lincoln, first of Seth, Common, date of birth, 12/21/89, White Mountain, Ohio.
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1: Marcy. 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Reference sheriff's car that drove by and wrote down the license plate. She wants to talk to someone.
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1: Go ahead.
0: Westbound unit 61 to unreadable temp tag, white Volkswagen Jetta.
1: Six four six three from Central.
0: Go ahead.
1: Are you clear of your last?
0: Negative, I'm over. 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

Central Dispatch 2, Portland Ambulance, Priority 3 Medical, 1042 East Grand River Avenue. 1042 East Grand River Avenue, Apartment 4. Between Charlotte Highway and East Street. You're responding on a 43-year-old female, sick person. Catheter no longer working, central square 1456.

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1: Have a good day, 1504.

Avenue Central to Portland Ambulance. I have a priority tree fall. 7204 East Grand River, 7204 East Grand River, lot 19. 60-year-old female fall, possible knee injury, since clear 1504.

Central has a disorderly slash assault that just occurred on South State Road pending, such clear 1505.

That's Chew County with units VOL southbound on 66 from Peck Lake for a black F-250. Registration void dated 58928. Caller's advising reckless driving. Crossing the center line and then over to the gravel on the shoulder. No further information, no caller on the line. Central's clear, fishing on 6.

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1: Good.
0: Be making contact with Brandy Walder, 910 West Lincoln Avenue, calling to report Beyonce's son, 15-year-old Bastion Downs, just ran away. He's wearing a gray t-shirt, gray or black pants, bleach blonde, orange hair. Last seen headed towards the parking gas station from that address. Caller's currently home.
1: I'm good.
0: 1310.
1: Central Flying Suite.
0: Go ahead.
1: I checked all of you that vehicle. As usual, you can clear that out for.
0: Okay, thank you.

0: building on duty and Life Hamilton of Party 2, 301 West Main, Lepix Food Center, across the Broad Street. 65-year-old female, traumatic injury, central's clear, 1512.
1: Good.
2: They've got him, and they don't need the law enforcement. You can just hear.
1: I'm clear. I'll be clear with them.
2: Thank you.
1: Central 6463.
3: 6463, go ahead. 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
2: Go ahead.
1: Tell me on scene. Do you have a better location?
2: They advise right in the front area and share where E366 and Army are.
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2: 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U2 1517.

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1: Go ahead.
0: East Line Road at 527 East Main, 527 East Main, cross of Mill in Cleveland, making contact with Damon Hansen. He'd like to speak with public safety reference a group of juveniles trespassing on his property.
1: Okay.
0: Thank you.
2: 4920, can you copy a call?
1: Go ahead.
2: Domestic assault at 225 Railroad Street, Apartment D. Caller is going to be a James Colin Middleton. He is going to be in his blue Chevy Sonic. They are separated now. Female party is going to be a Casey Van Sice. She's going to be in the bedroom.
1: Clear.
2: 1522.
0: Central 6474. Good.
3: Reading office has a vehicle. Road department came out and looked at the guardrail. They're going to be fixing it later on. I'll be clear of it. What do you have, opinion?
0: You can copy.
1: Go ahead.
0: This one said Veteran Perry Roads. Like a utility truck and a Subaru Crosstrek, silver in color.
1: Clear. Either of them need help.
0: That doesn't look like pretty minor damage. No wreckers. What the note says here.
1: Clear. Thank you.
0: You're welcome.
1: There we go.
4: 1523.
1: Central 28.
4: Right.
1: Oh, yeah, that's fine.

0: 20. I have both files on your subjects, 1017.
1: Go ahead.
0: Male half is clear and valid out of that address. However, female half is showing a officer safety caution and lien, as well as a positive CMS early discharge from probation in February of 2025 for charges of RNO. She also has a mental health order and lien. Other than that, she is restricted on that address.
1: I'm clear. Thank you.
0: You're welcome. 1526.

0: 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All right. Let me clear scene with an AMA.
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1: Yep.
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0: Good. Call came in about an hour ago, so not in progress. 2240 South State Road. Original caller, I believe, was an employee there at the dentist office. Advising there was two people in a red truck involved in a CSC at a TX. If you'd like that, I also have the witness's information in the notes.
1: Okay, I'll get it from us.
0: 1352.

0: that status check. 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Okay, Claire, we just took a dog bite at what it needed to see where.
1: It is 3465, headed that way.
0: She's on another call.
1: I'm clear.
0: 1554.

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0: 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I'll start the checks.
1: Claire, can you let her know there's one pending for her when she clears?
0: Copy, Abel.
1: Thank you.
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0: to be, well, northbound story from Belding Road. Northbound story from Belding Road, about 4 to 5 minute time delay. Silver Honda Accord Edward Zebra Yellow, 2804. Excess of 40 to 50 miles an hour in Spurbank. Since clear, nothing further, 1614.
1: Six, 2 6 is clear.
2: Domestic and clear 527 East Main off the board also.
3: 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Pretty clear both 1650.

0: 626 from 6463.
1: Go ahead. Go ahead.
0: And I just want to let you know, I just watched a gentleman that has an original 3500 warrant out of your guys' office. I didn't know if you would want his information for your documentation.
1: Yeah, do you have my TX?
0: I believe so.
1: Claire, can you call me?
0: Hey, for

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0: You can show us clear of Stick Road. What do you have pending?
1: It's going to be 630 Johnson Street, apartment 115, making contact with Elizabeth Merrick, calling to report that a neighbor's dog attacked her dog and her daughter.
0: I'm clear. Do you have a check for Elizabeth?
1: Hey, firm when you're ready.
0: Go ahead.
2: 616-597-8789.
0: I'm clear.
3: 1626. Central,
1: 3417. 17.
3: I'll be clear of it. Do you have one pending for me?
1: Negative.
3: Clear.
1: 1627.

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0: 3419 from Central.
1: Yes.
0: Received a call from Kayla Fairbrother. She stated it is okay if you would like to give her a TX. I have her phone number when you're ready. A-frame, she just wanted you to know it's okay to contact her.
1: Clear. 1634. I'll be clear
2: live.
0: Clear.
2: 3465.
0: Good.
2: You can show us how that would it do.
0: 1634.

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1: Paper.
0: Making contact with Justin Hamlin at 517-775-1431 in reference. He came into the Sheriff's Department, but MSP Corona has already taken a report from him.
1: Clear.
0: 1658.

0: Central from 3412. 12, go ahead. Good afternoon, I'm in service. Car 14, working 4002, and you can take 3414 out.
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0: Central from 3465. All right. I'll be out of service. Have a good night.
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0: Good evening. No, I'll be in service. You can take 5-0.
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1: 923.
0: Going to be making contact with Shane Potter. He's at 711 Lafayette Street, advising that he saw on his home cameras a lady in a white Buick stop and put a dead cat in his yard. The vehicle's still parked down the road. He wasn't able to get a plate. He'd like contact.
1: Copy. And you show me available.
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1: Go ahead.
0: It's going to be in the area of 4460 East State Street, right in front of the building bus garage. Caller states there's a brown lab running in the road. She was able to run it so that it wasn't in the road. It's now in a ditch on the north side of the road.
1: Clear.
0: 1708.

0: Ionia Central 2 countywide units near West Grand River Ave and Jordan Lake Road. BOL for a gray Ford. Registration of Edward X-Ray William 3171. Unable to maintain a lane, almost hitting other vehicles. Last seen heading west at Jordan Lake Road. Central Square 1713.
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1: 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Expired 5/17 of 26 EIVS.
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0: That was UTL. You can show me clear.
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0: 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Alright. I'll be out at 568 West Meadows Drive for follow-up. I'll be on set for checks.
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0: Charlotte PD in Eaton County is out with Mark William Sauerbeck, 224-57, showing a criminal bench for contempt in court. 50-mile pickup. Original charge for fleeing, eluding, third degree. Bond is $8,843.49 cash. Will make you want to pick up or make a beat.
1: Pick them up at a later time.
0: Okay, clear. 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

0: Eaton can't hold for a pickup. 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
1: If you advise them tonight, and can you send me the info, please?
0: Absolutely, and stand by on the other one.
2: For 9 second warrant confirmation.
1: Go ahead.
2: Ciola is out with, has a Cameron Lee Woodard, lodged on locals, showing one out of your department, civil bench, FTA, pick up within 25 miles. Bond is $47, PR. Would you like a hold, please?
1: Negative. I think it's just PR. 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
2: Clear, I'll send them a message, 1537.

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0: 1738.

True Life EMS for a priority 2 at 1727 West Bluewater Highway, 1727 West Bluewater Highway, cross of Yeoman Street and Potter's Road. Utilize the Sallyport for a 40-year-old male, high blood pressure, central is clear, 1745.

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0: 349 Central, with a warrant confirmation of Eaton County. They have a Mark Williams Harvick 22457 lodged on your warrant, criminal bench, condemned to court, 50 mile pickup with a break.
1: I'm clear on that. I believe we already confirmed to pick him up later.
0: Clear. I can advise them. We'll pick him up later this evening.

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1: Go ahead.
0: Service, have a good night.
1: 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Bye.

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1: 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I won't need checks.
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0: in a state in the area of the front office and laundromat. There's three juvenile boys riding bikes into, purposely into traffic.
1: Clear. I'll be there in a second. You can show me on.
0: 1838.

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0: scientific. Left Robinson Park, Chapman Street, and North Bay, there is a verbal altercation between two children and two fathers on the basketball court.
1: Four 919. What car are you going to be in?
2: 17.
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2: Central 346.
0: 346, good evening.
2: 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I'll be in service car 4 if you can take County Bus 8 now.
0: I'm clear. Go ahead.
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1: Go ahead.
0: Would you be willing to copy a TX? We had a subject come into the sheriff's department today. He wanted to follow up on a report that he made. He made the original report with a Corona, your guys' Corona post. His name is Justin Hamlin.
1: I'm clear.
0: I have his TX if you'd like it.
1: Clear.
0: Thank you. 1903.

0: Go ahead.
1: It's going to be at Pope Network, 1165 to West Grand River, Cottage 6, making contact with Brandon McCafferty, referencing a larceny. We did talk to staff, and staff said that they're allowed to press charges for this.
0: Great.

0: 346 from Central.
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0: When you're in and settled, are you able to copy a TX reference and follow up?
1: Cipher and go ahead.
0: So you could give a call to Matt Weiss, 517-647-9664. He's looking for some follow-up reference, 2690 Lane. Best I could find, it appears that maybe 3423 handled a case involving him back when he was with you for training. Caller's not able to get a hold of him. He's just looking for an update.
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0: We'll be clear, Robinson Park.
1: 1913.
0: Central 926.
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0: Take 23 and 28 off the board.
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0: have a partner tonight?
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0: 10-4, thank you.

from dispatch to Felding on duty and life EMS for a priority one medical at 546 Harrison Ave, 546 Harrison Ave, cross of York Street and Morton Ave for a 57-year-old female, difficulty breathing. They are requesting early shutdown. Correction on that, it's a 57-year-old male, difficulty breathing.

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0: Squad 3, been out.
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0: Sash, Bellings 13.
1: Go ahead. Clear, be advised your rig is coming from the city of Ionia.
0: Clear.
1: 1935.

0: 411 from Central.
1: Go ahead.
0: Can you give us a TX?
1: Abram.
0: Thank you, 1937.

0: currently for her.
1: Building, can you repeat your traffic? You're broken.
0: Central, did you have an apartment number?
1: Negative. The patient advised he's going to be waiting outside.
0: Clear.
1: 1938. Go ahead. I'm out. I'll show you out. 1938.

0: Coming from Central.
1: Go ahead, Central.
0: If you haven't made contact with the patient already, it looks like he's going to be apartment 1.
1: I've made contact, thank you.
0: You're welcome, thank you, Brittany.

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1: 34-6, go ahead.
0: Reference that BOL vehicle I told you about. I'm behind it, Grand River, by the wagon wheel. Have you heard anything back from the 6-4 that they want done with it?
2: 6-4-11 is supposed to give you a call. He was en route about to check out on a suspicious situation and would call you once he's done.
0: No, I copy. I'm out of time. I'm in shooting traffic stop at wagon wheel on the vehicle.

0: 34-6, go ahead.
1: Hate to put you in the middle of this, but can you start bogging the 6-4s? I have the suspect right here as well.

0: I called 6411. He's out on a call right now. I can hear some yelling in the background, but he said to expect a phone call in hopefully under 2 minutes.
1: I appreciate it.
0: No problem.

0: 46-3 from 34-6.
1: Yeah, go ahead.
0: Did you want to point my direction, non-emergency?
1: Yeah, I can. Great. Sounds pretty good.